0: Cortia.
1: Well, the weather for the whole area will continue much the same as the past few days. Temperatures 17 centigrade, that's 49 Fahrenheit. Winds will freshen later tonight to southwest, force 6 or 7. And there will be showers, sometimes heavy in many... Oh, sod it. I didn't want to do this. I don't want to be a weather forecaster. I don't want to rabbit on all day about sunny periods and patches of rain spreading from the west. I want it to be... a lumberjack! Leaping from tree to tree as they float down the mighty rivers of British Columbia. The giant redwood,

0: Well, now that we've got the, now that we've woken up the microphone, that was Monty Python, the Lumberjack song. A little bit early, but anyway. Very good morning to you. It is great to be back on this beautiful spring morning. Yeah, a bit cloudy, but it's great. And welcome to a bit of Echoes of Solid Gold as Saturday, as Frenchie can't be with us, unfortunately, today. And that'll be followed by The Spirit of Music with me, George, wherever you may be listening to us from, the Avon Valley, the Central Wheat Belt, or indeed streaming it live over the internet, from summer in this wonderful country of ours, from Dale to Topaz to Tasmania, and everywhere in between. Right, before we go any further, let's check out the weather.
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0: Right, the forecast issued by the Bureau of Meteorology for the Central Wheat Belt District, Saturday the 5th of September. It's going to be partly cloudy. There's a medium chance of showers in the far southwest, which is would be us, anywhere between 0 to 4 millimetres expected. Most likely in the afternoon and evening, a near zero chance of rain elsewhere. Daytime maximum temperatures reaching between 19 and 22, and winds will be northwesterly 15 to 25 kilometres an hour, becoming light in the evening. Sunday the 6th of September, partly cloudy again. High chance of showers in the northeast of the weather district, medium chance of rain elsewhere. Chance of a thunderstorm in the northeast in the morning and early afternoon. Overnight temperatures falling to around 8, daytime temperatures reaching between 18 and 21, so pretty similar to today. Winds will be southerly 15 to 20 kilometres an hour, turning southeasterly 25 to 35 kilometres an hour in the morning. Monday the 7th, 90% chance of no rain. It's going to be partly cloudy, and then there's a slight chance of a shower in the northeast, near zero chance of rain elsewhere. Overnight temperatures falling to around 8 again, and daytime temperatures reaching between 19 and 22. Winds southeasterly 20 to 30 kilometres an hour, decreasing to 15 to 20 kilometres an hour during the evening. Tuesday the 8th, there's an 80% chance of no rain. It's going to be cloudy for a change instead of partly cloudy. Slight chance of a shower in the north, in the east of the district. Near zero chance of rain elsewhere. And that rain, a slight chance of a shower is most likely in the morning for the easterly, for the east of the district. Overnight temperatures falling to around 8 again. Daytime temperatures ranging between 17 and 21. Winds southeasterly 25 to 35 kilometres an hour, decreasing to 20 to 25 kilometres an hour during the evening. Right. Enough talking. Let's continue with the music, and let's go with the Randells. Martian Hop. Morning.

0: Coming up to 14 minutes past 8 on The Voice of the Avenue. It's great to have your company. That was Tommy Rowe with a Sweet Pea. The Randells before that with a Martian Hop. And after the break we have Tom T. Hall.
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time, he said. I said, well, I don't know. He said, I turned 65 about 11 months ago.

friends are hard to find when they discover that you're down. He said, I tried it all.

25 minutes past 8 on The Voice of the Oven, and you're listening to a little bit of Echoes of Solid Gold Breakfast. Right, Emmylou Harris, In My Dreams. Ollie Austin before that with Old Dogs and Children and Watermelon Wine. And Tom T. Hall, first up, kicked it off with The Old Side of Town. Right, on this day, a few celebrities born and a few events happened. On 1939, on this day, John Stewart, American singer with the Kingston Trio between 61 and 67, and songwriter, Daydream Believer was one of the songs he wrote, born in San Diego, California. 1940, you may remember this one, Raquel Welch, American stage and screen actress, Myra Breckinridge, 1 Million Years BC, 100 Rifles, and also a nightclub singer, born in Chicago, Illinois. 1941, Elliot Mazer, American audio engineer and record producer for Chubby Checker, and Neil Young, born in New York City. What's next? Yeah, 1945, Al Stewart, Scottish folk singer, singer-songwriter, Year of the Cat, Nostradamus, Time Passages, born in Glasgow, Scotland. And this one you may remember as well. 1946, Freddie Mercury, British singer-songwriter with Queen. Bohemian Rhapsody was one of the hits, of course. Born in Stonetown, Sultanate of Zanzibar. What else do we have? Yeah, 1929. This is an event, I think. Yeah, Bob Newhart, American Grammy Award-winning comedian and Emmy Award-winning actor. No, he was born on this day, sorry. The Bob Newhart Show and the Big Bang Theory. Get it right. Born in Oak Park, Illinois. 1939, George Lazenby, Australian actor. On Her Majesty's Secret Service, James Bond film, born in Goulburn, Australia. 1951, Michael Keaton, American actor, gung-ho, Batman and Beetlejuice, born in Pittsburgh, Pennsylvania. That'll do for now, hey? Right, coming up now, I haven't heard this one for a while, Santana.

Probably around about bang on 26 minutes to 9 at the moment. That was The Temptations. Papa Was a Rolling Stone. Before that, Santana with A Black Magic Woman. Right, it's going to be a partly cloudy day. Well, just like it is right now. It's going to be continuing. Medium chance of showers in the far southwest of the weather district, which would be us around here, and that's most likely in the afternoon and evening. Near zero chance of showers elsewhere. Probably expecting somewhere in the range between 0 to 4 millimetres over that period. We're currently averaging around about 12 degrees across the broadcast area as well. Now, let's keep going with a few more birthdays and things. 1946, Loudon Wainwright III. American folk singer, songwriter, Dead Skunk in the Middle of the Road was one of his songs. Actor and humorist, born in Chapel Hill, North Carolina. 1947, Louis Chip Davis, American New Age musician, composer, and country music songwriter. Do you remember C.W. McCall's song Convoy? That was his, born in Hamler, Ohio. 1951, Jamie Oldacker, American session and touring drummer, Bob Seger, Eric Clapton, and Peter Frampton were some of the people he toured with, born in Tulsa, Oklahoma. 1969, Dweezil Zappa, American rock guitarist and son of Frank Zappa, born in Hollywood, California. Sleaking a couple more. 1970, Johnny Vegas, Michael Pennington's his name, the real name, I suppose. English comedian, Ideal the Libertine, born in St. Helens, Merseyside, in England. Some sources cite 11th of September, 71. So, yeah, I don't know. 1990, Jeremy Snyder, American actor, Eric Forrester Jr. in The Bold and the Beautiful, born in California. And finally, last one, 1991, Skander Keynes, English actor, The Chronicles of Narnia, born in London, England. Right, definitely enough of talking. Let's go with Culture Club. Come a Chameleon, morning.

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11 minutes to 9 on the Voice of the Avon, broadcasting from our studios here in York, across the Avon Valley and into the central wheat belt. Pussycat with Mississippi, and before the break, Fergal Sharkey with A Good Heart, and Culture Club, Karma Chameleon, kicked up off that bracket. Coming up now, Neil Diamond. I got the feeling. Oh, yeah.

0: coming up to 11 minutes before 9 on the Voice of the Avenue, and that is Ian Dury with the anti-sex and drugs and rock and roll anthem. Before that, we had John Mellencamp with Jack and Diane, and Neil Diamond kicked it off with I Got the Feeling, Oh No, No, No. Right, let's check out what the weather's doing.
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0: Right, it's going to be a partly cloudy day. There's a medium chance of showers in the far southwest of the weather district, which is us. Somewhere in between of 0 to 4 millimetres, but that is most likely in the afternoon and evening, near zero chance of rain elsewhere. Daytime maximum temperatures reaching somewhere between 19 and 22. Tomorrow, Sunday the 6th, partly cloudy again. So high chance of showers in the northeast of the weather district, medium chance of rain elsewhere. Chance of a thunderstorm in the northeast as well in the morning and early afternoon. Daytime temperatures reaching around about 8, and daytime temperatures reaching somewhere between 18 and 21. Monday, 90% chance of no rain, partly cloudy again, and overnight temperatures falling to around 8. Daytime temperatures reaching, where am I, around 8 as well. Right, enough talking. Let's end this session of Echoes of Solid Gold. It probably might be the last one for a little while, but let's open up the door and get the good times going in with Spirit and Music continuing.
2: I woke up this morning, toes out of my shoes. Cold north wind was a howling, bringing in the blues. I said, blues, good morning, I don't want to fight. 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

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What happened to that sip of wine I had hidden there? Over in the corner, a little mouse laid on his side. He was wearing such a grin, I thought the mouse had died.

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She said, Daddy, I'm busy, call some other time. I don't need that woman, but I sure could use the dime.

I'm Bombora by the Atlantics. Love it. Well, if you have just joined us, welcome. You're listening to The Spirit of Music with me, George, and I'll be here with you through to midday. And, coming up now, we've got tracks from The Black Keys, Tony Basil and Robert Palmer to get this program resounding it over the hills. And you know the drill. 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

0: 17 minutes past 9 on the Voice of the Avon, and it's great to have your company. Robert Palmer, Simply Irresistible. Tony Basil was in there with Mickey. And first up, the Black Keys with A Lonely Boy. And after the break, we have John Mellencamp.
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It's hard for me to be in love with you and live this life of sin. 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

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Some drunkard at the bar all alone seems to have the final say.

0: Half past nine on the Voice of the Avenue, and listening to The Spirit of Music with me, George. That was U2 and Johnny Cash with The Wanderer, Mike Goodwin before that with I'll Be Gone, and John Mellencamp kicked it off with Under the Boardwalk. Coming up now, Boney M.
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0: Rivers of Babylon. Good morning.

0: Bang on 17 minutes before 10 on the Voice of the Avon, and that was Ice House with A Miss Divine. ABBA before that with Super Trooper, and first up we had Boney M, Rivers of Babylon. After the break, Ultravox.
1: Every 10 there's stories worth preserving. 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

7 minutes to 10 of the Voice of the Avon, broadcasting from our studios here in York, across the Avon Valley and into the central wheat belt. That was A Flock of Seagulls with Iran, before that Ultravox with a Vienna. Right, it's going to be a partly cloudy day, medium chance of showers in the far southwest, which is us. Somewhere maybe between 0 to 4 millimetres might be expected. And that's most likely in the afternoon and evening, near zero chance of rain elsewhere. Temperatures, we should be reaching somewhere between 19 and 22. Currently, it's averaging around about 14 degrees. Right, what do we have now? Yeah, coming up now, we have Australian Crawl. Easy on your own. Yeah, morning.

0: 4 minutes past 10 on the Voice of the Yavin, and that was the Cat Empire with Steal the Light, and Leslie Ann might have enjoyed that one. Ace of Base before that with Lucky Love, and first up we had Australian Crawl with Easy on Your Own. That was from their Sirocco album, July 1981. All right, let's check out the weather.
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0: Okay, it's going to be a partly cloudy day. There's a medium chance of showers in the far southwest, which is us. Maybe around about between 0 to 4 millimetres might be expected, and that's most likely in the afternoon and early evening, near zero chance of rain elsewhere. Next 3 days are going to be fairly similar. Overnight temperatures falling to around 8 for those 3 days, and minimums somewhere between 17 to 22. There's maybe a slight chance of rain tomorrow. Monday, there is no chance, basically, and the same for Tuesday, no chance of rain. Maybe a very slight amount, but not much. All right, what do we have now? Coming up now, Rufus.
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0: Quarter past 10 on the Voice of the Avon, and that was Onyx with A Never See You. Mert was in there with Final Song, and Rufus, now known as Rufus Du Sol, kicked it off with This Summer. I think that was their first track, first hit as well. Right, after the break we have John Fogarty.
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Bang on, 25 minutes past 10 on the Voice of the Avon, and that was the Stray Cats with Rebels Rule. Matchbox was in there with Rockabilly Rebel. First up, John Fogerty, Blue Moon Nights. Coming up now, UB40. Breakfast in bed. A bit late. Morning.

0: Bang on, 25 minutes to 11 on the Voice of the Avon, and you're listening to The Spirit of Music with me, George. And I'll be here with you through to about midday today. Right, that was, The Suite with Papa Joe. Blondie was in there before that with Island of Lost Souls. And first up, we had UB40 featuring Chrissy Hynde with A Breakfast in Bed. Let's check out the weather.
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0: Right, it's going to be a partly cloudy day, medium chance of showers in our area, maybe somewhere between 0 to 4 millimetres, but that's most likely this afternoon and evening, near zero chance of rain elsewhere. Daytime maximum temperatures reaching somewhere between 19 to 22 currently. Average around about 14 degrees across the broadcast area. Tomorrow, it's going to be, in fact, the next 3 days is going to be partly cloudy. Tomorrow, there's a medium chance of showers, 25% chance for about 2 mil. For next 3 days, temperatures going to be around about morning temperatures, falling to about 8 degrees, and daytime temperatures reaching somewhere between 17 to 22. And no chance of rain on Monday, or 90%, 80% chance of no rain on Monday and Tuesday. So, but cloudy days, partly cloudy sometimes. All right, enough talking. We have Helen Shapiro.
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0: 17 minutes. Right, 17 minutes before 11 on the Voice of the Avenue. That was Chubby Checker, Limbo Rock. Little Eva was in there with the Locomotion, and first up, Helena Shapiro, Walking Back to Happiness. After the break, we have Queen and George Michael.
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0: 3 minutes before 11 of the Voice Over the Oven, and it's great to have your company. Well, you're listening to The Spirit of a Music with me, George. That was Genesis, I Can't Dance. Survivor before that with Eye of the Tiger, and first up we had Queen and George Michael with Somebody to Love. Right, from the community service file, Cobwebs Op Shop, 172 Avon Terrace in York, is open Thursday, Friday and Saturday from 10 a.m. to 1 p.m. Donations of goods are welcome. All monies raised go to different charities each month. The Peace Park markets on the second Saturday of each month are from 8 a.m. Sellers are from $10 per bay. Pre-registration not required, just roll up. For more information, contact Yvonne Doles at the York Friendship Club on 0435 765 010. Voice of the Avon, supporting our community. All right, coming up now, Smokey.
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is Creedence Clearwater Revival looking out my back door, looking out our back door. I can see people streaming into your show. Why don't you join them and be one of them, hey? Lots of fun. Tambourines and Elephants in the band? Yeah, I'm not sure. But anyway, before that we had John Phillips, Mississippi, and first up Smokey with O'Carroll. Coming up now, Adrian Gervitz. Got it right.

0: 16 minutes after 11 on the Voice of the Avon, broadcasting from our studios here in York, across the Avon Valley and into the central wheat belt. That was Toto with Africa, and before that, Adrian Gervitz with a classic. And after the break, we have Mental as Anything.
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you might know of the original sin. And you might know how to play with fire.

Bring on 26 minutes to 12 on the Voice of the Avon. And that was Dire Straits, Walk of Life. Choir Boys in there with Run to Paradise, In Excess as well with Original Sin. And first up, we had Mendel's Anything with The Luckiest Player. Now, I'm into my last half hour, but do stick around. We have great music coming up for you. We have Rhonda coming in at 12, and she'll take you through to 2 o'clock with A Going Bush. Leslie Ann will be in from 4 o'clock until 6 o'clock with her kind of music. And tomorrow morning, we will have Nick starting off at 9 until 12.

0: with easy listening, followed by, no, I don't think Marcus is in tomorrow. So, yep, that will be it for the next couple of days. Right, currently averaging around about 15 degrees across the broadcast area. Heading for a partly cloudy day, temperatures somewhere between 18 to 22, I think. Anyway, coming up now, Starland, a vocal band.
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0: Coming up to 11:45 on The Voice of the Avenue, and that was The Buggles, Video Killed the Radio Star. Martha and the Muffins was in there with Echo Beach, and first up, Starland Vocal Band with Afternoon Delight. After the break, we have Meg Washington.
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Tame Impala with Dracula, Birds of Tokyo before that with Daylight, and first up we had Meg Washington with Gem. Well, that's me done for now. I just want to thank you for listening and being a part of the music. And it's been great to have had your company today, and I've had an absolute blast being here playing it for you. Wishing you health, wishing you happiness. Enjoy the rest of today, keep safe. And I'll hand you over to the impressive Rhonda with more of arbitrarily, though thoughtfully handpicked going bush songs for us to enjoy. Following, of course, Travelling Wilburys with Margarita. And you have been listening to the Spirit of Music, broadcast on the Voice of the Avon, transmitting on 101.3 MHz. And you can catch me again next week from 9. Have a great day. Catch ya.

Well, I've lined you up with the drinks. We've got a program lined up behind that as well. 2 hours of country music on Going Bush. Welcome to the program. It's Rhonda with you for the next couple of hours. And look, thank you, George. I'm not sure about the impression I'm going to leave, but I'll try and make it a very positive one. But you certainly did. You've been here since 8 o'clock, giving us an hour of Echoes of Solid Gold, followed by 3 hours of Spirit of Music. And we really appreciate it. Please do it again. We'd love to catch up with you again next Saturday from 9 o'clock. Thank you. Today, this program is a bit of a tribute to the dads and the granddads out there, and as well as being a fun soundtrack for your afternoon, let's kick off with Slim Dusty, shall we? He's got to be in there somewhere. Not necessarily a dad song, but dads tend not to always want to move on as quickly as their kids do, so maybe that's what it's about. He likes his miles, not his kilometres.

Two of them from the Kernahan family, Tanya and Ray, got a bit of an issue with the way they draw their family tree, but I'm sure they've got it all settled as a great little family unit, and they sing so well together. Well, didn't I tell you? Gary Carson Jones, the guy who sings with the Potty Dodgers and writes most of their songs too. I have to check out and see if they've done any new ones, because they do some fun songs, don't they? All right then, it's Dean Perrott time on 101.3 FM. Thanks for tuning in.

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Well, that was the fellow who is the youngest person, still is, to win Bush Ballad of the Year, a Golden Guitar for that, back in 2008. That's Warren H. Williams. No, it's not. It's Amos Morris. Oh, dear. Sorry. I was just reading on a little bit further than that and singing who else he's sung with. But no, that was Amos Morris, the Bush Balladeer. Dear, oh, dear. What am I coming to? Jason Owen before that, father and son. And you would have recognised Emmylou's voice in there at the beginning of that little set too, wouldn't you? Of course you would. All right, into our community service files, shall we, before I get myself into any more trouble. This one is about a much-loved Australian children's story. It's coming to life at the Beverley Town Hall soon. Spare Parts Puppet Theatre presents Wilfred Gordon MacDonald Partridge, adapted from the beautiful book by Mem Fox and Julie Vivas. Young Wilfred lives next door to an old people's home where his favourite person is 96-year-old Miss Nancy. When Wilfred discovers Miss Nancy has lost her memory, he sets out to discover just what a memory is in a warm, funny story about friendship, growing older, and the things that connect generations. Hosted by the Beverley Station Arts at the Beverley Town Hall, it's on Wednesday, the 16th of September from 9:30 a.m. Perfect for ages 5 and over, but this one's really for everyone. There you go, that's a fun one. Wilfred Gordon MacDonald Partridge. Back on the road? Okay, back on the road with young Jerry Reed. King of the road, in fact.

That's a gorgeous little one from Harry Chapin with a little song about country towns and their motels. And if you happen to be in York or any of the local towns in the Avon Valley this weekend, then do drop in and see all that's on offer. There's a lot going on. I noticed that the Tiny Doors trail is still going in York, so you can always pick up a little pamphlet from the visitor's centre at the town hall, and your young folk can go hunting tiny doors, among all the other things, like parking spots. There's lots of folk in town, but don't let that put you off. It's great atmosphere. Okay, it's also Evelyn Berry time, and you're on Going Bush. Rhonda here with you for the next hour and a half or so.

They started as a duet back in the 1950s. That was Russell and Alan Hawking. But they gathered quite a few along the way and eventually wound up as a duo again. They were singing and playing songs for us right through until the mid-80s. Wild Rover, nice little gentle one with the beautiful harmonies in there. But interestingly, most of their accolades that they won were for instrumentals. I like their singing. I hope you do too. Speaking of singing, a couple of weeks ago I played a Felicity Urquhart version of Too Many Secrets. And a head popped in the door at the studio and said, "Oi, have you heard the Little Lord Street version? I like it better." Well, George, here you go. It's the Little Lord Street version. See what you think.

0: not sure. What do you think? It's pretty line ball for me, and I like them both. So over the days, we'll keep playing them both, shall we? Not at the same time, though. You're on 101.3 FM. This is Going Bush, and it's Rhonda here with you for, another hour, anyhow, at least. A bit more, maybe.
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That'll be Gina Jeffries. And you heard from the Fremantle duo, Helen Townsend and Shannon Smith, immediately before that. They do some fabulous songs, beautiful harmonies, great guitar and banjo work. And they're also local. So, hey, what's not to like? If you want to find out more about them, then the easy way is HelenTownsendMusic.com. 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And check out local folk. There is some fabulous talent in Western Australia. There's some fabulous talent in other parts of Australia too, and here's some of it. It's Dale Duncan singing about his dad.

Come on, which artist from the 60s didn't do a country song or two? I mean, even the Rolling Stones did. And that was the Everly Brothers version, or at least one of them. They did a few. All right, last week we did a little tribute to Dolly, and some of the songs I only played a snippet of, and in fact most of them came under that category. But this is one that I've never played in full for you on Go and Bush, and I thought you might like to hear it. It's where she collaborates with Norah Jones. It's called Creepin' In. We'll check the weather top of the hour after this.

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1: Well, let's quickly check the forecast for the next few days for you. Now, I don't have access to Ainsley's collection of weather apps. I wonder if he's collected another one in the meantime. But he had three, he tells me. Seems excessive. I've been checking the radar for you because I'm looking for that rain that they've promised us here in the Avon Valley, and I'm seeing it around the Perth suburbs, but I'm not seeing it sneaking this far east yet. So it's the perfect time to get out and about. In fact, through the clouds, the sun is peeping through every now and again. I can actually see shadows. Yay! So dash out while it's still looking good and enjoy the day. It's a beautiful day in the Avon Valley. It's a fabulous busy day in York, and it's currently 19.5 degrees where we're broadcasting. Let's have a look at the options in the next couple of days. They don't think there's much chance of rain, but it might be a mill or two. If there is, just, you know, duck into an exhibition hall at the local show or something. It'll be fine. Partly cloudy. And a top may get as high as 22 degrees today. It'd be really lovely if it did. Tomorrow, partly cloudy. High chance of showers in the northeast of our central wheatbelt region. Medium chance of showers elsewhere. There's a hint of a thunderstorm tomorrow in the northeast in the morning and the early afternoon. So it's going to be a bit of an unsettled day for Father's Day tomorrow. Overnight temperatures falling to around 8 degrees tonight, and daytime somewhere between 18 and 21. So good chance to get out and about again. Monday, same. Partly cloudy, slight chance of a shower in the northeast, not much chance elsewhere, and somewhere between 8 degrees overnight and anything up to 22 degrees during the day. So if you're getting out and about and enjoying this, you're going to have a ball for the next few days. It should be great fun. Whatever you're doing, take us with you. 101.3 FM, we're entirely portable. 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All right, something a little bit different. This one's from Jim Haynes, who's not only a balladeer and a songwriter and a comedian, he's a bit of a historian as well, and he loves telling a good tale. So let's combine a bit of that, shall we?
2: They have cleared their mills down Jarvis Way, where the great tall gum trees grew, and where there were forests of she-oak, you'll find but a scanty few. Wire fences runs alongside of the road where once there were posts and rails, and the old slab cottage has tumbled down, and so has the old cow bales. The blacksmith's forge on the Adelaide Road, that's been gone now many a year. And they closed that pub McGonigal kept, where we used to stop for a beer. But when first I come to Buckalong, when we were boys at Buckalong, oh, there wasn't much in life we missed, nor many girls we hadn't kissed. And the best man there had the hardest fist, when we were boys at Buckalong. I've galloped all over the mills myself, after emu and kangaroo, on Sundays, after we'd been to church, and the parson he come too, and the teacher come, and the trooper come, and oh, some of the gals as well. We reckon as how us coves could ride, but them gals could ride like hell. We used no dogs for running them down, we just rode them to a stand. And the cove as got ahead of them gals was the proudest cove in the land. See, we was bushmen then at Buckalong, in them early days at Buckalong. We didn't squat in motor cars and swap blue yarns and green cigars. And we never let down the slip rail bars in them early days at Buckalong. Now the roads is like some city street. It's all bitumen and tar. They don't make tracks for a horseman now, only a motor car. Why, a team of bullocks had bust themselves just trying to keep their feet. And there ain't no shade by the long wayside where a cove can spell in the heat. The creeks are dry and the paddocks bare. God, there ain't a patch of scrub. And all you can find is a petrol pump, when what you want is a pub. But when first I come to Buckalong, when we were boys at Buckalong. Ah, the bush was bush, and the birds could sing, and a man could ride, and an axe would ring, and your lifeblood flowed like a golden spring when we were boys at Buckalong.
3: Bullet in my shoulder, blood running down my vest, 20 in the posse, and they're never gonna let me rest.

They're the Dingoes, and more than a few decades between them and the song before. That one before was a Frankie Lane one, and it came out in 1961. It seemed like it should have come from a movie, but as far as I can tell, it didn't. It certainly told an interesting story, and it's very much the old cowboy stories of the 1960s. But we're back here again. It's Diana Trask time, and you're on Go and Bush with Rhonda. Really, really good to have your company on this Saturday afternoon. She's singing about a whole lot of things to be happy about. There you go. That sounds pretty positive.

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Well, hopefully you are strong enough to bend, but if it's some of the other movements are a bit of a challenge, then I might have an answer for you. Ladies, fancy giving netball a go without the running and the jumping? Walking netball is coming to Beverley. It's a fun, low-impact version of netball played entirely at a walking pace, and it's suitable for all ages, all fitness levels, and all experience. You don't need to have played netball before. Games start in Beverley on Wednesday the 14th of October at 6pm, so put your name down by the 28th of September by contacting Linda at the Beverley IGA and get into walking netball. It's a great way to get moving. Have some fun, enjoy a friendly game with other local ladies. There you go. And if you prefer the song rather than the activity, well, the song was a Becky Cole song. I forgot to tell you, didn't I? 24 and a half minutes past one on your Saturday afternoon here in the Avon Valley, or at least from the Avon Valley of Western Australia, wherever you may be tuned in across the globe. We're celebrating fathers, grandfathers, families, and mums as well, who sometimes fill in the role of dads, all those folk. And we're doing that with song and doing it right through the day, the afternoon for you. Carter and Carter are up next. We are family. No, not that song. There is another one that says that too.

That's a collaboration between Willie Nelson and Eric Clapton. It's called Songbird, as you may have guessed, and it's a perfect opportunity to talk about Songbird on Sunday, because if you haven't caught up with it before, and why not, it's a fabulous program that runs from noon through until now 3 o'clock. 3 hours of music with Marcus on a Sunday afternoon. Nice, relaxing, chill music and some interesting interviews too. He has some fabulous ideas for interviews, some unusual topics and some characters that have a fabulous, real fun story. And if I say fabulous once more, sorry. It also is an opportunity to let you know that Nick has changed his time on a Sunday too. He's now in at 9 o'clock and runs through until midday with his lovely easy Sunday music for you to ease you in to a relaxing Sunday afternoon. So there you go. 9 through until 3 on a Sunday. You are thoroughly entertained by two of our really, really dedicated and enthusiastic presenters. Right, back at the music. Two singers this time, not two presenters. Dottie West and Don Gibson in duet.

That's one of her earlier songs. It's a cover, obviously, Silver Threads and Golden Needles. It's Connie Cass-Anderson singing there. And just having a quick peek into her Facebook page, it's interesting, her most recent album, which is a year and a bit ago, was Gone Wishin'. And one of the songs from there is called Peace. It is still sitting in the Australian Country Top 40, sitting in at number 35. That is spectacular, isn't it? Connie Cass-Anderson is, of course, a proud West Australian. And we also had, my goodness me, brain's dying, Bobby Bear, that's who I was trying to think of, Bobby Bear and his Marianne Regrets, taking us back many, many years, many decades, in fact. But I tell you what, I know someone who's a fan of Bobby Bear, and you probably are too, but one of our presenters, and that would be Hayden. And you can catch Bobby Bear songs and all sorts of other great classics from the history of music, country music in particular, but modern country as well, on Country Tracks. And you'll find that particular program on a Wednesday morning from 10 a.m. until noon. Hayden puts a lovely mixture together, so remember to check it out, won't you, each week? All right. Well, to all the fathers, all the grandfathers across Australia, and I know there are millions, I looked up the figures and I'm a bit surprised. I don't know that I trust them. It said 4.6 million dads at the moment. Now, maybe they're not counting granddads as well, because that's a bit of a low figure, I think. And dads with children under 18, about 2.2 million dads. But however many million there are, the dad that's most important is our dad, isn't it? So, well, yours and mine, shall I say. Stop rambling, play a song about kids stuff, and I'll make you happy, shall I? Barbara Fairchild. It's Rhonda here with you through until 2. Leslie Ann in from 4, hopefully.

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22, a bit of flag waving for Canada. They're under siege at the moment, aren't they? That's a bit of Gordon Lightfoot's program of wonderful songs. He's got a fabulous catalogue, hasn't he? There's that word again. Isn't it amazing? And next week it'll be something different. I've really got to switch the brain on. I need your help. Okay, let's dip into our community service files. I've only got a couple more songs for you, but I do have some more information. And this one is, well, everyone I've mentioned it to says, oh, got to go to that. So I hope you're one of them. Here we go. Imagine an afternoon outdoors in Beverly. Good company, country charm, and the sound of voices coming together in song. Saturday the 19th of September is the Country Choir Muster, and it brings eight fantastic choirs together for an afternoon of live music at the Beverly Station Arts Platform Theatre. Presented by Voice Moves WA and hosted by not-for-profit Beverly Station Arts, it's relaxed, it's family-friendly, and it's suitable for all ages. And you certainly don't have to belong to a choir to come along and enjoy it. Performances run from 12:30 until 3:30pm, followed by afternoon tea, and that's included with your ticket. The Country Choir Muster, Saturday the 19th of September at the Platform Theatre in Beverly.

The second last word in the program today comes from Bob Easter and that particular little song called You Think I Do Not Know. Well, one more left. I've got to go then. But gee, it's fun. It's always fun to put together a playlist for you, and I hope I found a few of your favourites today. Don't forget that you can find some more country favourites on a Wednesday from 10 until 12. And if jazz is your thing, well, don't forget to tune in on a Tuesday from 10 until 12. And then you can catch Leo. He's back from his break. You can ask him all about it. Give him a call. And I'm sure he'll be happy to share his holiday hints for you and perhaps some new recipes too. He went somewhere rather exotic. So hopefully he's got some new inspiration to share with you. But he's definitely got some great music. So until next week, and next week's a bit of a special one because, small drum roll, Frenchie's back. He's going to be in on Saturday morning broadcasting from Northam, live and sparkling. And you can catch him from 6 o'clock with Solid Gold Breakfast, 6 through till 9. So there you go. There's something to really look forward to. So thank you to George for keeping the seat warm with that Echoes of Solid Gold for an extra hour that he's shared with you every Saturday while Frenchie wasn't able to be with you. But that's one to look forward to as well. I'll be back noon on Saturday, and I'd love you to join me if you can. But for now, it's Rhonda. Thank you for your company. We'll do it all again as soon as you're available. I'll leave you with Jim and Jesse McReynolds, and they appear to have a little bit of a traffic issue. I hope you haven't. Bye for now.

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0: Join me, Leslie Ann, every Monday from 10 till 2 for an eclectic mix of music on my show, Monday with LA. Tracks range from those you remember from your youth through to those being released now, with an emphasis on Australian music, especially from WA. Throw in a few French tracks, a recipe or two for lunch, and weather reports. 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

And good afternoon, everybody. Good afternoon. This is Leslie Ann, and I'm bringing you My Kind of Music and this Saturday afternoon from 4 till 6, and hope you're going to enjoy this. So, have you been to the show? Make sure you get there for the fireworks, if nothing else, but there's been so many things on today. My feet are absolutely worn out, and I'm sure that those who've been there have enjoyed themselves too. We were tied up in horse things, so we had three ponies and three kids riding and lots of things happening over there. Nonetheless, it's been great, and I hope you've enjoyed it too, if you're over there. So let's go with a bit more music. This is Black Fingernails and Red Wine from Samoa Joe.

0: They can never tear us apart, hey? That's the best. That's In Excess off their album, The Best of In Excess, and it was put to disc in 1987. It's a while ago, isn't it? Nonetheless, hope you enjoyed it. Okay, so. The time now is 14 minutes past four. In that little group of songs, we started the afternoon off with Elephant from Tame Impala. Then we had Black Fingernails Red Wine from Eskimo Joe. We had Higher Ground from Lawrence Jones, the Midlands blues singer from England. And we also ended it with Never Tear Us Apart from In Excess. And it's time for a little message.
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And that was sung by Steve Earle, and he's carrying on with some more songs there. But in the meantime, the time now is 4:30, and it's time for us to have a little message from our community service file. And this is from the Beverley Station Arts people over in Beverley, nearby town. And if you're up here for the York show and you're staying overnight, here's a way you can go home via Beverley. And sometimes a piece of West Australian history is right underneath our feet and we don't notice it. In the 1950s, Italian immigrants Giuseppe and Anna Scalaro established the Universal Tile Factory in Fremantle, handcrafting beautiful terrazzo tiles using vibrant pigments and Italian marble. Underneath Overlooked, the name of the thing, explores their remarkable legacy through silk reproductions of those tile patterns, photographs of the homes where the tiles can still be found, and even a hands-on pattern-making game. Come on and discover a colourful and perhaps overlooked part of our state's design history. Underneath Overlooked at the Beverley Art Station Arts Gallery is on from the 15th of August to the 4th of October, so it's being shown now. Now, the gallery is open from Thursday to Sunday, 9:30 to 4 p.m. So if you're driving out through Beverley tomorrow, then you could call in and see it at the Beverley Station Arts Gallery. It's called Underneath Overlooked, and it's looking at the heritage we have gained and the culture we've gained from

0: for yourself. Okay. Here's a bit of Guy Sebastian, and he's singing all about the choir up there in heaven.
1: I know it's weird to say this, but I've been thinking about it lately. Reminiscing about us in Vegas, drinking like we're famous. Man, those days were crazy.

0: And I do love that track. And sadly, Gary Brooker's been dead for a few years now, but White A Shade of Pale is always one of my favourites. Roxanne, another favourite. I'm sure it must be a favourite of yours from Police. And we also had I Will Wait from Mumford & Sons. And we started off with the song called Choir from Guy Sebastian. The time now is 4:49. That's 11 minutes to 5. And we should listen to a little message.
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And that was Neil Young with Harvest Moon. And before then, we had Phil Collins in the air tonight. And it gave me goosebumps just thinking about that song. I have been to many, many concerts over the years, including the Beatles and the Stones and all of those things. But one of the greatest shows I have ever seen is Phil Collins. And yes, that includes Pink Floyd with aeroplanes flying around the place and I don't know, flying pigs and things, but no, Phil Collins is in the air tonight. If you can imagine, smoke billowing out. I think we were in the entertainment centre here in Perth and all this smoke came up and the lights came on and they were all different colours and gradually out of the ground came Phil Collins and his group and they sang In the Air Tonight. Oh my goodness, just thinking about it gives me goosebumps all over. It was the most incredible sight I've seen in a concert. Well, never mind. Such is life. Happens to us now and then, and when it does, I guess we're lucky. Well, the time now is 5 o'clock, and let's have a look at what's happening this week on air. And you know that we play music 24/7 here on the Voice of the Avon 101.3 FM. And whether we have a live presenter in the studio or not, we still have music playing all day, all night. So starting tomorrow, first thing in the morning, 9 o'clock, right the way through till 12 noon, easy listening. You have a really nice Sunday morning with great music, and it's played by Nick. And then after Nick comes 12 till 3 with a similar kind of music and Songbird on Sunday with Marcus. And then we go back to recorded music and a wide, wide range of music from the libraries here at the studio. On Monday, I'll be in here at 10 o'clock in the morning with Monday with LA. And I'm in here for 4 hours from 10 till 2. And then we, from 4 till 7, we have the Irish Connection with some great Irish music from Irish musicians and written by Irish people, presented by Irish people, and all put together posthumously, I suppose, but initially by our lovely Irish presenter, Joe Collins, who unfortunately has been dead for a few years now. So that's on Monday. Then Tuesday comes along and we have Just Jazz with Leo from 10 till 12. And on Wednesday from 7 till 10, we usually have Solid Gold Breakfast. That's not on at the moment, but it'll be back soon with Frenchie back in the saddle. And from 10 till 12, we'll be wandering down the country tracks with Hayden. And if you like country music, you'll be way ahead of the team with Hayden's Country Tracks. From 4 till 6, is it the first Wednesday of the month? I guess it might be. I'm not sure. No, I don't think it is. I think last Wednesday was the first Wednesday of the month. So we won't have Wonderland with Sian, but from 6 till 8, we have Back to the Future with Frank. On Thursday, live, we have 7 o'clock till 10 o'clock, Breakfast with Glenn. And then from 4 o'clock till 5 o'clock, The Magic of Story with Liz. On Friday, 7 o'clock through till 10 o'clock, it's Breakfast with Nick again. And from 10 o'clock to 1 o'clock, we have The Mix-Up with Michael. And then we start Saturday all over again. And next weekend we will have Frenchie bringing Solid Gold Saturday. He'll be back and you'll be having his kind of music then. We then follow that up from 9 till 12 with The Spirit of Music with George, just as we had this morning. And from 12 till 2, Going Bush with Rhonda. And I'll follow through at 4 o'clock with My Kind of Music with Leslie Ann. Okay, and that's what's coming in the coming week. Let's keep playing some more music. Here's Pink Floyd. No, I think I'll go with the Pigram Brothers. Here's Moonlight from the Pigram Brothers.

0: And what a great West Australian band they are. That was Voyager with Bright Star. And before then, another West Australian band, Pegram Brothers with Moonlight. And I'm going to play you another band in a minute called the Eastern Line, who are also from Western Australia and even from up in the Wheat Belt. So we have some wonderful, wonderful music around in WA, don't we? Okay, and the time now is 14 minutes past five, and it's time to me to play you another little message from a sponsor.
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0: Okay, so this is from Hayden Sprigg and his mates from up in Mucka, Muckambooden, or thereabouts, and this is the song called The Swelling Tide.

Oh, it's amazing what farmers can do, isn't it? They really have an incredible way of playing their music. This is an Englishman called David Gray, and this is Sail Away.

Aha, my favourite band from many years. That was the Cat Empire, and their song was called The Chariot. Our weapons are our instruments made out of leather and steel. And we can win wars by playing music more than we can win wars with bullets and bombs. Well, here's some interesting information. Given the fact that we play all over the place, our music is heard all over the place. This is from the Mortlock League, and it's associated with the community bank in Gamalingan districts and eight others. So the prelim finals are on at Wongan Hills Oval tomorrow. And that includes people from Gingin, Gamaling and 2J all playing. We start off at 10 o'clock with the Gamaling Blues versus the Gingin Eagles in junior football. So that's 10 o'clock, the Gamaling Blues and the Gingin Eagles are playing football. Then at 10:30, it's netball, and it's the A Reserves netball at 10:30. Kalingari Cougars are playing Wongan Hills Boomers. Then comes 12 o'clock, A-grade netball and junior hockey and reserves football, all playing at 12 noon. And in the A-grade netball, we have Kalingari Cougars are playing the Gamaling Blues. The hockey, the Kalingari Cougars are playing Wongan Balladu Boomers. And in the A-grade netball junior hockey. Yep, junior hockey is Wongan versus Kalingari. And in the reserves football, it is Gingin Eagles versus 2J Lions. So if you want to get along to the Wongan Balladu, the Wongan Hills Oval, you'll be able to watch your team, whether you're from Gingin, 2J, Kamaling or Dali even. Now, after that, after the 12 noon game, at 1:45 there is the junior netball and the senior hockey finals. Well, the prelim finals, and the prelim final for hockey and seniors hockey, it's Gamaling versus Kalingari.

Then at 2 o'clock, we have the league football, and that's Chin Chin versus Dalwallinu. And that's the major game of the afternoon. I think a lot of people like to watch the league football. So get along to Wongan for the prelim finals to be held up in Wongan Hills tomorrow. Especially if you come from Gingin, Kamaling, Kalingari, Wongan Balladu, Dalwallinu. All your teams are up there playing in Gingin, of course. I'm sure they'll enjoy your support and you will have a fantastic day. You know, there's something special about country sport. Okay, let's go now with a bit more music. Here is the local band. This is Triple Engine, our local York band, and they're saying they're the right men for the job. They're the right tools for the job.

0: Oh, and I love that song. That was That was Pink Floyd, of course, and Comfortably Numb. I remember seeing them on a stinking hot night in Perth at the wasn't the Entertainment Centre. It was the place in down near the casino. And it was so hot, I just could not believe it. And there were so many people in there, and things flying through the air. It was just an amazing one. Okay, Comfortably Numb from Pink Floyd, and you also heard The Right Tools for the Job from Triple Engine. And the time now is 6:15, so it's time for another little message from one of our lovely sponsors.
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0: I'm certain it happens all the time, yeah.
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0: I can't tell you.

Well, it's that time of night again, and it's almost 6 o'clock, 2 minutes to six, in fact. Unfortunately, we're not bringing you the music to go with the fireworks tonight, and it's a bit of a shame after so many years where we've always done it. But things have to change, don't they? And I hope you get to watch the rest of the fireworks. Thank you to the York Show. They have ran a fantastic show today, and I know as far as my family is concerned, we had a great time out there in the equine rings. Take care of yourselves, and I'll see you again on Monday and again next Saturday from 4 till 6. Have a good week now. Bye.

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Beverley's Off-Road Motorsports Association brings together drivers, volunteers and spectators for exciting local competition in a friendly family atmosphere.

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0: town of Tamman was gazetted in 1899. The name Tamman may mean grandmother or grandfather. Other theories are that Tamman was named after the tama, a small animal that once inhabited the area, or the tama bush, which grows throughout the district. The completion of the goldfields water supply and the railway line to Kalgoorlie ensured the township grew, along with necessary shops and facilities. In 1948, Tamman became a road board in its own right, having previously been part of the Meckering Road Board and later the Cunderdon Meckering Tamman Road Boards. The Shire of Tamman website lists plenty of current info for visitors.
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Could you be one of them? Your community could be waiting for someone exactly like you.

0: are many ways to tell the story of Western Australia, and sometimes you can tell it through the patterns of a terrazzo tile. 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

0: Every club in the Wheat Belt started with someone deciding to give it a go. Whether your interest is sport, music, history, gardening or volunteering, there's a place for you close to home. 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

0: Join me, Leslie Ann, every Monday from 10 till 2 for an eclectic mix of music on my show, Monday with LA. Tracks range from those you remember from your youth through to those being released now, with an emphasis on Australian music, especially from WA. Throw in a few French tracks, a recipe or two for lunch, and weather reports. 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

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Whether you're an experienced player or trying something completely new, you'll be warmly welcomed. Lawn bowls and croquet are games for all ages and a great way to stay active while making new friends.

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We'd work in the fields till the sun had gone down. We've stood and we cried as we helplessly watched ahead.

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And I've walked many miles to an old country school with my lunch in the bin.

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0: what is a memory? That's the question at the heart of Wilfred Gordon MacDonald Partridge, coming to the Beverley Town Hall with Spare Parts Puppet Theatre. Adapted from the much-loved book by Mem Fox and Julie Vivas, it's the story of young Wilfred and his special friendship with 96-year-old Miss Nancy. And this is theatre with a difference, bringing children and older people together as part of a funny, gentle and interactive performance about memories, friendship and connection. Hosted by Beverley Station Arts, it's at the Beverley Town Hall on Wednesday the 16th of September from 9:30 to 10:30 a.m. Perfect for children aged 5 and over, and very definitely a story for grandparents, families and grown-ups too.
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Hockey is fast, fun and full of teamwork. Brookton Junior Hockey welcomes young players keen to make friends, learn new skills, enjoy being active. Every player was once a beginner.

0: did you go to school in Newdigat? Perhaps teach there, or perhaps your parents or grandparents did. Newdigat Primary School turns 100 this year, and on Friday, the 25th of September, they're bringing the generations back together. They're welcoming past and present students and staff, families and community members, including their connections reaching all the way back to the 1930s. Wander through the classrooms, find familiar faces in old photographs, explore school and community history, hear today's students perform, and perhaps reconnect with someone you haven't seen for years. The school is open from 11 a.m. to 4 p.m. with the official proceedings at 1 o'clock. Then, from 4:30, head to the Newdigat Recreation Centre for food, memories, good company and the Mucky Duck Bush Band. 100 years of Newdigat Primary School and everyone who's been part of its story, Friday, 25th of September.
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The Dale Community Group helps bring neighbours together through projects, events and shared ideas that make the district an even better place to live. Community begins with neighbours.

Have you ever surprised yourself by trying something completely different? Lawn bowls, patchwork, archery, theatre, gardening, singing. Our communities offer more opportunities than you might imagine. Life's more interesting when you say yes.

0: The town of Tamman was gazetted in 1899. The name Tamman may mean grandmother or grandfather. Other theories are that Tamman was named after the tama, a small animal that once inhabited the area, or the tama bush, which grows throughout the district. The completion of the goldfields water supply and the railway line to Kalgoorlie ensured the township grew, along with necessary shops and facilities. In 1948, Tamman became a road board in its own right, having previously been part of the Meckering Road Board and later the Cunderdon Meckering Tamman Road Boards. The Shire of Tamman website lists plenty of current info for visitors.
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devil went down to Georgia. He was looking for a soul to steal. He was in the bags, way behind, he was willing to make a deal. When he came across this young man, saw him fiddling, playing hot, and the devil jumped upon a hickory stump and said, "Boy, I'm gonna tell you what. I guess you didn't know, boy, I'm a fiddle player too. 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Now, you play pretty good fiddle, boy, but give the devil his due. 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

0: There are many ways to tell the story of Western Australia, and sometimes you can tell it through the patterns of a terrazzo tile. 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

0: Big dreams often begin on little football ovals. Gemelling Auskick introduces youngsters to football through fun, games and plenty of encouragement. 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

Throwing stones at the embassy. Policemen come and arrested me. Paper at the university said I was a hero. And the wise old judge that I went before wouldn't believe what I did it for. Said this is no way to stop the war. But how the hell would he know? Singing songs of disillusion, ban the bombs and beat pollution. Writing on walls about a revolution that's guaranteed to grow. And I see on the news some identity with an old man's views on society. Said there's no room for guys like me.

1995 came quickly, crept right up, and now it's hit me. Seems the mayor of a busy city don't know where the days go. Build a bridge and move the highway, spend the rest and mend the byways. Someone wrote things across my driveway, and someone broke my windows. And I see on the news some identity with a young man's views on society. 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

The other day, I met a girl named Joy. She said, come here, I'm gonna make you my joy boy. Well, things went good, things went bad. Now every time I think of

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But if you never had a problem, well, everyone would be happy.

Hockey is a sport for all ages and abilities, and Northam Hockey Club is always happy to welcome new players. It's a great way to stay fit, make friends, and be part of a fantastic local sporting community.

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0: what is a memory? That's the question at the heart of Wilfred Gordon MacDonald Partridge, coming to the Beverley Town Hall with Spare Parts Puppet Theatre. Adapted from the much-loved book by Mem Fox and Julie Vivas, it's the story of young Wilfred and his special friendship with 96-year-old Miss Nancy. And this is theatre with a difference, bringing children and older people together as part of a funny, gentle and interactive performance about memories, friendship and connection. Hosted by Beverley Station Arts, it's at the Beverley Town Hall on Wednesday the 16th of September from 9:30 to 10:30 a.m. Perfect for children aged 5 and over, and very definitely a story for grandparents, families and grown-ups too.
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Have you ever thought about trying lawn bowls? The York Bowling Club offers a relaxed welcome atmosphere in one of the prettiest sporting spots around, overlooking the park and famous York sunsets. 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

0: did you go to school in Newdigate? Perhaps teach there, or perhaps your parents or grandparents did. Newdigate Primary School turns 100 this year, and on Friday, the 25th of September, they're bringing the generations back together. They're welcoming past and present students and staff, families and community members, including their connections reaching all the way back to the 1930s. Wander through the classrooms, find familiar faces in old photographs, explore school and community history, hear today's students perform, and perhaps reconnect with someone you haven't seen for years. The school is open from 11 a.m. to 4 p.m. with the official proceedings at 1 o'clock. Then, from 4:30, head to the Newdigate Recreation Centre for food, memories, good company and the Mucky Duck Bush Band. 100 years of Newdigate Primary School and everyone who's been part of its story, Friday, 25th of September.
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Croquet is often called the queen of games, and you'll soon see why. Your croquet club welcomes players of all ages and abilities with coaching available, equipment supplied, and plenty of friendly encouragement, strategy, skill, and good company all waiting for you and yours.

0: town of Tamman was gazetted in 1899. The name Tamman may mean grandmother or grandfather. Other theories are that Tamman was named after the tama, a small animal that once inhabited the area, or the tama bush, which grows throughout the district. The completion of the goldfields water supply and the railway line to Kalgoorlie ensured the township grew, along with necessary shops and facilities. In 1948, Tamman became a road board in its own right, having previously been part of the Meckering Road Board and later the Cunderdon Meckering Tamman Road Boards. The Shire of Tamman website lists plenty of current info for visitors.
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From York, across the Avon Valley and central Wheat Belt, you're listening to your local community radio. 101.3 FM.